swaying back and forth. 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Everything around me became suddenly unreal, as if in a dream.

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I've got to let you know. 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Tak, to byl Michael Hutchins a In Excess. Need You Tonight. A teď jdeme z Austrálie do Ameriky. Mike and the Mechanics.

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But I got to live the life enjoyed by the law-abiding black kings. I got to motivate others to achieve and become part of this elite group.

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Mama's round the corner selling all your sweet jelly rolls. Papa said, come in here, woman.

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your lust. Beauty's burdens blessed only with limited trust. The limits of us, bound by communication. My prototype of love, distance and procrastination. Urges of temptation, shroud talents of judgment. Lost in lust, life retains not but abundance. Entranced in assumptions, found enchantment in you. Mesmerized by your perception.

0: I like sunshine and rain.
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0: 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I like sunshine and rain.
1: Ain't it the truth right now?
0: Joy and pain.
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2: 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Turn it up. Turn it up. Turn it up. Turn it up.